I would know him when I share my latest signs, sitting humbly at his feet. He may know the law of all things, yet be ignorant of how. We are working to completion, working on from then to now. It is strange the pearly plumage look red as fiery

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But it never did. In the morning it was all still there. The spilt milk and the dog turds in that grey ashtray morning light.

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You could have been a legend, but you became a father. That's what you are today. That's what you

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Still, we better get a drink in you before you start the bore. Still, we better get a drink in you before you start the bore.